0: 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In prem duel dati in conti Israel, dozze vignu comunicau al kader a Rafael Navarro Meta e sin la grigiuna Livia Peng sco goli numbra in e se la ha forse bo dau a schis events al devos temps.
1: I think that she's not playing a lot, but she's training every day with the best players in the world, with some of the best players in the world, so this training is also good to improve the player or to be also fit. She was playing an important match the last week, so I think that they trust on her. They think that also it's a goalkeeper that can help them, Chelsea. So yeah, she was playing a Champions League match.
0: Ella trenesci cu las meras giugaduras del mondo, Chelsea, ad agi e daula de vos amna in giug ella Champions League, scei al dic, a per cui vesi ella in gin problem, ad agi cum pleina confidenza ella golia de domat. La prima ronda, an scei val vendredi, sen in amna, cu de mes las siat, la grande finumira, sa capesce la qualificazione per la VM al 2020 siat lu in Brasilia.
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0: A nos continuare in corso in ondas romantiche con musica romantica, quella vendet Annick T.I.S.T.

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Now the stories in my head are eyes to dream about a happy end. So close I could feel.